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1: I'm Joe the Oldies Guy, and welcome to Oldies CD Showcase, showcasing Dion and the Belmonts from the Bronx, New York. Dion DiMucci, Agent the Yellow, Fred Milano, and Carl Mastrangelo. And we'll start off with what some would call the theme song of the Bronx, New York, I Won the Wire.

The last song you just heard, We Belong Together by the Belmonts without Dion. And in the middle was Tell Me Why, again by the Belmonts without Dion. For our next set, we'll play three songs by Dion and the Belmonts. From 1959 on Laurie, Where or When. Then, from 1959 also, A Teenager in Love. And we'll finish that up with Don't Pity Me from 1958.

0: In our next set, we'll hear three songs by the Belmonts without Dion. First, we're going to hear Write Me a Letter, Carlo singing lead, in 1963. Then we're going to hear Teenage Clementine by the Belmonts in 1957. And then we're going to hear My Foolish Heart, recorded in 1988.
1: One, two, one, two, three.

for our next song from the CD, The Belmonts, Cigars Acapella Candy. The song is titled Da Do Ron Ron.

Thank you, Lola and the Saints. For our next set, we have three coming up by Dion and the Belmonts. From 1958, Just You, and then from 1959, the song written by Ernie Maresca, I Got the Blues, and we'll finish that up with one of my favorite Belmont songs, That's My Desire, from 1959.

Our next set will be two more Dion and the Belmont songs. First, the song written by Fred Parris and sung by the Five Satins, Wonderful Girl. Dion and the Belmonts recorded that in 1959. And then we'll hear a song from 1958. Hetch and Maresca wrote this song, a beautiful ballad, No One Knows, from 1958. Dion and the Belmonts.

Okay, we'll be going out with this next set, a treat, Street Corner Symphony, by that CD, Cigars Acapella Candy. And then we're going to hear Na Na Hey Hey, Kiss Him Goodbye. And as a bonus, we're going to have an acapella version of Where or When from that same CD by the Belmonts.

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What's the difference between an elephant and a Zippo? An elephant is big and heavy. A Zippo is a little.

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0: 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I travel on the trains.
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Well, that is D.K. Harrell from the album Talkin' Heavy with the title cut, and you are riding on the big blue train, the Blue Light Central. I'm Mark Drenick. I am extremely glad to have you guys with us. I already feel like I know where I want to go with the train.

There she goes. Bob Marley from Natural Mystic. In response to Katie Webster, I'm leaving you, I'm still leaving you, goodbye. Muddy Waters before that from the Fathers and Sons album, All Aboard. Thing is, the singer nearly never gets aboard and just is standing there watching her leave. Hence the other two tunes. And at the very top of that set, we heard Slow Train, Mike Farris, brand new, The Sounds of Muscle Shoals. You're riding on the Big Blue Train, the Blue Light Central. I'm Mark Drenick. I want to play you this one by Crystal Shawanda, sort of in this train mood, which is, I guess, appropriate.

0: The great Charlie Musselwhite. He's leaving your town. We're going with him. We heard at the very top of that set The Blue Train, Smokestack Revisited from Crystal Shawanda off of her album Voodoo Woman. You know, I really like that lady, Crystal Shawanda. Highly recommended. Train I Ride from Big Time Sarah off of album from quite a ways back now, A Million of You. We heard C.C. Rider covered by The Animals. And it's, you know, it's a great show. It's a great ride if The Animals make their way into the playlist. Eric Clapton followed that from the album From the Cradle with Going Away Baby, which is an R.L. Burnside tune. And I almost played R.L. Burnside's version, but, you know, Eric Clapton. Sorry. And then, as I said, wrapping up with Charlie Musselwhite. We are basically, we got our tickets out of here. That's been the theme running through this, and just going to continue and wrap up as our big blue train makes its final turn.
1: Yeah, baby, it's time for you to go.

0: Or here I am in sight of the platform, and I don't know how this happened so quickly, so I'll tell you. You heard the Alexis P. Suter Band, Be On Your Way. We heard Annika Chambers and Paul DeLaurier with Our Time to Ride. Here She Comes from Max Hightower, and Here I Am, the Bone Shakers, and Here We Go. I'll invite you to join us again next time when our big blue train will roll again. Till then, for the Catfish Woman, Railroad Tie, the Maxell Kid, and the rest of the crew, I'm Mark Drenick.
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0: company jump when he plays reveille. He's the boogie woogie bugle boy of Company B.
1: He was a boogie woogie bugle boy of Company B. And when he plays boogie woogie bugle, he was busy as a buzz bee. And when he plays, he makes the company jump A to the bar. 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

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For the next hour, we're going to play some classic rock. So let's see what we have queued up. Oh, a chord stomper from ELO. So let's get rolling.

Oh yeah, When the Whip Comes Down. The Rolling Stones from the Some Girls album. 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Sweet Jane from the late Lou Reed. And Fire Down Below from Bob Seger. 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

That set of rock shows started with How Long? How Long? From the Eagles. Followed by Consoler of the Lonely from the Rock on Tours. Jack White, Brendan Benson, Jack Lawrence, and Patrick Keeler from 2008. Then the Eurythmics. Missionary Man. Pink Floyd with Wish You Were Here and Yes We Do. And then the Authority song from John Mellencamp. Now it's time for the two Patties, Patty Griffin and Patty Scalfa.

As long as I can be with you, from Patti Scalfa, the Rumble Doll album. And before that, One Big Love, Patty Griffin, that was from the Flaming Red album. Well, that's going to wrap up Rock Show. I'm Bob Miller. 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
1: I'm Joe the Oldies Guy, and welcome to the Top Oldies of the Week. This show will have a theme called Please. There are many songs with Please in the title or in the song, but the following will be the songs that I pick. Starting with James Brown and Please, Please, Please. Please Say You'll Be Mine by the Sunbeams. And Please Kiss This Letter by the Solitaire will be our first selection.

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Let's pick up the pace a little bit as Rudy Lewis leads the Drifters with Please Stay, and then two songs by the Moonglows, Baby Please and Please Send Someone to Love.

For our next three songs, Jim McGowan leads the Four Fellows with Please Don't Deprive Me of Love. And then Billy Stewart leads the Valiants with Please Wait, My Love. And for our third selection, a group that recorded an unreleased song on Rama Records in 1956. The group's name is The Lanes, and the song is Please Be My Love.

Next up, Robert Louis Ritardelli, a.k.a. Bobby Rydell, and group with Please Don't Be Mad, and then Please Don't Go by the Little Joe and the Thrillers, and Sweetheart, Please Don't Go by the Gladiolas.

Our next set, Please Tell Me So by the Cherokees, Please Don't Leave Me by Fats Domino, and Let It Please Be You by the Desires.

Now, darling, you know I love you, dear. That's right. I've been telling you long, long, long time. But, dear, there comes a time when George was known. You love me, dear, with all your heart.

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Thank you. Time for the joke of the day. 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I woke up exhausted.

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He said to the rich, give your goods to the poor. 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

In the morning, bars are all closing, now I'm all alone. 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

0: Iskobibble, and Boopy Doopy Doop, Babbitt. 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
1: Time for the joke of the day. I went to the pet store to buy a goldfish. The salesperson asked, "Do you want an aquarium?" I replied, "I don't care what star sign it is."

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Thank you.

time for the joke of the day. When going to the gym, Art proposed to Shirley, and she said no. I guess it didn't work out.

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So they be glad to see her when she come around, because they know they're going to have some fun, fun, fun. You know what I'm talking about? Yeah, the girl got it going on, baby. That's what's happening. You know what I mean?

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0: and hoping that you drop so in.

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0: Neighbors might think,
1: baby, it's bad out there.
0: Say, what's in this drink?
1: No cabs to be had out there.
0: I wish I knew how.
1: Your eyes are like starlight
0: to
1: now.
0: Break this spell.
1: I'll take your hat. Your hair looks swell.
0: I ought to say no, no,
1: mind
0: no,
1: if I move
0: sir.
1: It?

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1: My maiden aunt's mind is so vicious.
0: Your lips are delicious.
1: Well, maybe just a cigarette.
0: Never such a loser before.
1: I've got to get home.
0: Baby, you'll freeze out there.
1: Say, lend me a coat.
0: It's up to your knees out there.

I remember when I was a little girl, our house caught on fire. I'll never forget the look on my father's face as he gathered me up in his arms and raced to the burning building out on the pavement. And I stood there, shivering in my pajamas, and watched the whole world go up in flames. And when it was all over, I said to myself, "Is that all there is to a fire? Is that all there is?"

And when I was 12 years old, my daddy took me to the circus, the greatest show on earth. There were clowns and elephants and dancing bears, and a beautiful lady in pink tights flew high above our heads. And as I sat there watching, I had the feeling that something was missing. I don't know what, but when it was all over, I said to myself, is that all there is to the circus? Is that all there is?

And then I fell in love with the most wonderful boy in the world. We'd take long walks down by the river, or just sit for hours gazing into each other's eyes. We were so very much in love. And then one day, he went away, and I thought I'd die, but I didn't. And when I didn't, I said to myself, is that all there is to

I know what you must be saying to yourselves. If that's the way she feels about it, why doesn't she just end it all? Oh no, not me. I'm not ready for that final disappointment. 'Cause I know, just as well as I'm standing here talking to you, that when that final moment comes and I'm breathing my last breath, I'll be saying to myself,

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Been watching the crows, sitting on the wires, listening to the muscle cars burning their tires. 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

Welcome to the WKDW Jukebox. We play anything, like California Dreamin' by the Mamas and the Papas. Groovin', ooh, groovin'. The Young Rascals. Love and Spoonful gave us Summer in the City, and the jukebox started with Reach Out. I'll Be There from the Four Tops. Let's drop another coin and let the jukebox play.

0: discs are spinning in the jukebox. We just heard The Temptation. Oh, Can't Get Next to You. Everybody Needs a Little Bit of Soul. That was The Music Explosion. Turning on the Wayback Machine, Town Without Pity. Gene Pitney, previous to that, It's All in the Game. That was Tommy Edwards. Before that, Alex Chilton and the Box Tops with The Letter. Let's push some buttons and keep the jukebox rolling.
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1: The jukebox keeps playing like sweet soul music from Arthur Conley. Previous, we're going to Motown. Wonderful one that was Marvin Gaye. In the Midnight Hour, the Wicked Wilson Pickett. Bretton Woods gave us Show Me a Little Sign. And of course, the king of rock and roll, Elvis Presley. I Got Stung. The jukebox is lit up.

It's the time of the season. That's what the zombies tell us. Before that, the jukebox played the Rolling Stones' She's a Rainbow. Previous to that, the Beatles, I've Just Seen a Face. And of course, Buffalo Springfield, Rock and Roll Woman. So thanks for tuning into the jukebox, which can be heard every Monday and every

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1: Time for the joke of the day. 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Because it then would be a foot.

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It was the landlord and the soldiers he hired.

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'Cause Jesus was a man with carpenter's hands, his followers true and brave. But one foul patriot they called Judas Iscariot has laid Jesus Christ in his grave.

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I woke up exhausted.

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1: It's time for the joke of the day. What happens when you upset a cannibal? You get into hot water.
2: 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Google! Let me out of here!
0: And meanwhile, back in the States...

The Sons and Daughters of Italy, 3725 Easy Street, Port Charlotte, Florida, 33952, presents Rock and Roll Rendezvous with Tiki Tom and L.A. Daniels, a dinner and show. There'll be a lotto board, 50-50 drawing, dancing, and a basket of cheer. Opens 4 o'clock, prepaid ticket at $28. 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The Sons and Daughters of Italy at 3725 Easy Street in Port Charlotte. Entertainment and dance every second Friday, 5 till knows when. Company. Bring your own food and drink, and there'll be a $10 donation accepted at the door. Thank you.

He makes the company jump when he plays reveille. He's the boogie-woogie bugle boy of Company B. He was a boogie-woogie bugle boy of Company B. And when he plays boogie-woogie bugle, he was busy as a buzz bee. And when he plays, he makes the company jump A to the bar. He's a boogie-woogie bugle boy of Company B. Do-do-do-do-da-da, do-da-da, do-do-do-do. He blows it A to the bar. He can't blow a note if the bass and guitar

time for the joke of the day. Did you hear about the guy who got hit in the head with a can of soda? He was lucky. It was a soft drink.

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Oh, the nightlife ain't no good life, but it's my life. 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

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You know, I'm a fan of epic things. I love long novels, long songs, long movies, and long radio shows. Certainly Potpourri is not one of those.

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Jay Giles Band, Jimi Hendrix, Neil Young with the epic Cowgirl in the Sand. And you are listening to Potpourri on Real Community Radio, WKDW, Northport, Florida. Thank you so much for being with us. Sadly, it is time to end this Potpourri program, and we'll do it with another epic by Jim Carroll. Thanks for listening.

twin Billy's whores are working. They're working with a skeleton crew. It's when the sky over Jersey, that sky starts to drain from view. It's when my woman pawns a

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And Teddy's best friend is two blocks east, and he's making Teddy's ex-girlfriend come. Nemesis took Teddy's good trust just for

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They're waiting shadows and steal light from your eyes. To them, vision's just some cost.

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